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1: So last night, Jordan and I took it upon ourselves to do Drink and Think Ourselves.
2: Yep.
1: This is the segment where we send various members of the show to the bars to test people on pop culture trivia.
2: Correct.
1: After they've been consuming an adult beverage or four.
2: Yes.
1: And Jordan and I were like, hey, you know, summer's almost here.
2: We got to do it.
1: Let's do it.
2: We got to get back out.
1: So this is Jordan and Eric's first ever tag team edition of Drink and Think.
3: Hell yes. Drink and Think, you animals. We're back again. My name's Jordan. I got
4: Dale.
3: And I got
5: Quinn.
3: And I got
6: Aiden.
3: Let's see how they do. Cinco de Mayo is May the 5th. However, the day before, a lot of people say, May the 4th be with you. What film is that in reference to?
4: Star Wars.
7: Star Wars.
8: Star Wars.
3: And who did Liam Neeson play in that?
4: Qui-Gon Jinn.
3: Oh, look at him go! Let's go! Did I say Liam Neeson? I did. The drinking and thinking is not going well with me.
0: Michael Jordan is a pretty big athlete. What sport did he play?
9: Basketball.
0: You almost fumbled the easy part. All right, what other famous professional sport did he play?
9: What?
0: He played something else besides basketball.
9: Guitar?
3: Dua Lipa is suing Samsung for $15 million currently. Sing a Dua Lipa song.
4: All night, oh, baby, got you. All night, I'm levitating.
0: Stephen Colbert just took over The Late Show in 2015. His last episode's next week. Aw, say aw.
9: Aw.
0: There you go. Who hosted The Late Show before Stephen Colbert?
9: David Letterman.
0: Wow. Sniped it. Did you stick your tongue out
9: of the record?
0: You're a freak. No. Whoa.
1: You kind of hear the tongue move.
3: Yeah, yeah. It was
1: that
3: bad.
1: That was Riv.
3: Yes.
1: Shout out to Riv.
3: Quite a character.
1: Who thought the other sport that Michael Jordan played was guitar.
3: And then ping pong. Which could be true.
1: This is just a small piece of the craziness that happened. XYZ's Drink and Think All brought to you by O'Reilly Auto Parts, your professional parts people. 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
0: Yeah, Audrey. Yeah. Jamaica. It's beaches, it's mountains, lively, yet laid back. 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
1: It's America's birthday tomorrow, but more importantly, at least to us here in the studio, it's Jordan's birthday on Sunday. 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

0: Ella Jane was born and raised in New York. She has been writing songs since she was 11 and playing piano since she was 4. She released her very first song using GarageBand, which I just think is so cool and sweet, very DIY. So if you want to check her out, this is Ella Jane with Time On. This has been Indie Friday on XYZ with Eric Zachary. I am Audrey. And if you want to see these artists, you can check them out on our Instagram at XYZ Content. 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
25: When you need somebody to help you, you want somebody with that dog in them. 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He got that dog in him. 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
1: XYZ with Eric Zachary. What are actors that you can only see as their characters? Like, no matter who they are in real life, you will never unsee who they play on screen.
2: The immediate one for me is, like, I don't even know his real name, but the kid who played Joffrey in Game of Thrones.
3: Oh,
2: like,
3: yeah,
2: you're
3: sure.
2: Always going to be Joffrey.
1: Done anything else?
2: I don't even know, but if okay. I saw him on the street, I'd be like, no, stay away. I hate that you did that to Sansa. And then also Robert Downey Jr. That's just Iron Man now.
1: I've seen Robert Downey Jr. In so many different roles. That, yeah. Like, and he really is who he plays. Like, he is that quick and sarcastic in real life.
2: Well, that's why he's Iron Man to me now. Because, like, even though I saw Oppenheimer, I was like, what's Iron Man doing in this?
1: See, but I saw so many Robert Downey Jr. movies before Iron Man that, like, I just see Iron Man and I'm like, oh, that's Robert Downey Jr.
2: Ah, okay. You can't divorce him from himself.
1: Yeah, for me, it's Daniel Radcliffe. Like, the poor kid. You're never not going to be Harry Potter. Like, really any of them.
3: Rupert Grint. Swiss Army Man?
1: Is that Radcliffe?
3: Yes.
1: No, but that's because he's doing all these like indie flicks. Like, I'm not going to watch that.
2: Right.
1: I'm going to watch The Sorcerer's Stone.
3: He is certainly not Harry Potter in that.
1: Okay, well.
3: All the Pretty Little Liars characters. Core four. I saw a picture of Shay Mitchell today, when I was scrolling down my feed. And I was like, that's Emily from Pretty Little Liars. I have no other association with her. Same with Lucy Hale and Ashley Benson and the other girl who plays Spencer.
1: I think it's that way with the Friends cast for me, too. I mean, Jennifer Aniston did a pretty good job of breaking the illusion.
2: Yeah.
1: But
2: sure, she's done a lot.
1: Yeah, I mean, David Schwimmer's going to always be Ross.
2: For me, the worst one is Joey, because I have to think about the fact that his name is Matt LeBlanc. You know?
1: He's just Joey.
2: It's just Joey all the time. And I think even some of the Friends cast in recent interviews will say Joey and not Matt.
1: Yeah.
2: You know? So, like, I think even to them, like,
1: he hasn't done anything.
2: I don't even mean to be like rude like that, but I'm like, that's Joey.
1: Who's someone that it doesn't matter what, if they win an Academy Award, amazing, but they're still always going to be what so and so character. Let us know what actor that is for you. XYZ content on Instagram.
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9: When you need somebody to help you, you want somebody with that dog in them. I'm talking about that dog in them. You ever hear the expression? Like you ain't got that dog in you. If you gotta fight, you better have a dog with you. If you gotta fight, you gotta have a dog with you. Gotta have Top Dog with you. He got that dog in him. And he gonna fight. He gonna fight to the end. And you know what he gonna try to do.

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2: I don't know why.
1: He claims someone else did it. I could see this being a very drunk Jordan activity.
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1: Like, this would be funny.
3: No, it's like secretly just you.
2: Don't put this on me. I was very offended, very upset. There was a short window in time in which this could have happened. It's not easy to clean that stuff off the car. I came out with like a boiling pot of water to try and get it off.
3: Yeah.
2: There's like families like with their kids in strollers. Like, oh my God.
1: Yeah, you live across the street from a high school too.
2: Right, exactly. So I think it's a high school kid that did this.
3: Like for fun.
2: I don't know if it was for fun. I don't know if they were sick, but like it seems like it had at least been chewed to some degree.
3: Did they throw up a Dubai chocolate on your car?
2: I don't. I hope not. I hope not. But it's not.
1: I don't mean to out your tax bracket, Jordan, but you live on like a very nice street, right?
2: Yeah.
1: So there's a lot of nice cars on the street. Yours is not one of them because you guys inherited a 2008 Pontiac G6.
2: Yeah,
1: so
2: yeah.
1: I just want to know someone's thinking as they walk down this otherwise very nice street of like, oh yeah, that's the car. Let's make it look worse.
2: You know what's crazy? So like that means somebody's out here going, oh, that's the poorest person on the block. Attack him.
3: That's the person who needs the Dubai chocolate
2: right, exactly.
3: on their car.
2: Get the Audi. Get the Tesla.
3: Yeah.
2: Like, come on.
3: Yeah.
2: I'm already poor. You can see it. I have enough.
1: I had someone put gum in my key lock once, and that was just a nightmare.
3: That
1: man.
3: Was a targeted attack. Yeah, what'd you do to them, Eric?
2: Yeah.
1: Oh, I dated them. That's what it was. It was an ex for sure.
3: Right. Oh, well, there you go.
2: Right, there it is. Open and shut.
1: No, don't. Audrey was like, oh, yeah, then I'm on her side. It's I get it.
3: Well, I mean, I think it was wrong, but like you got to get your lick in when you can, you know?
1: No. That is not good advice to give out on a radio show, Audrey. It's
3: okay.
1: XYZ with Eric Zachary.
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17: 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I'm talking about that dog in them. You ever hear the expression? Like you ain't got that dog in you. If you gotta fight, you better have a dog with you. If you gotta fight, you gotta have a dog with you. Gotta have Top Dog with you. He got that dog in him. And he gonna fight. He gonna fight to the end. And you know what he gonna try to do. He gonna try to

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1: So last night, Jordan and I took it upon ourselves to do Drink and Think ourselves.
2: Yep.
1: This is the segment where we send various members of the show to the bars to test people on pop culture trivia.
2: Correct.
1: After they've been consuming an adult beverage or four.
2: Yes.
1: And Jordan and I were like, hey, you know, summer's almost here.
2: We got to do it.
1: Let's do it.
2: We got to get back out.
1: So this is Jordan and Eric's first ever tag team edition of Drink and Think.
3: Hell yeah, it's Drink and Think, you animals. We're back again. My name's Jordan. I got
4: Dale.
3: And I got
5: Quinn.
3: And I got
5: Aiden.
3: Let's see how they do. Cinco de Mayo is May the 5th. However, the day before, a lot of people say, May the 4th be with you. What film is that in reference to?
4: Star Wars.
6: Star Wars.
5: Star Wars.
3: And who did Liam Neeson play in that?
4: Qui-Gon Jinn.
3: Oh, look at him go! Yeah. Let's go! Did I say Liam Neeson? I did. The drinking and thinking is not going well with me.
1: Michael Jordan is a pretty big athlete. What sport did he play?
7: Basketball.
1: You almost fumbled the easy part. All right, what other famous professional sport did he play?
7: What?
1: He played something else besides basketball.
7: Guitar?
3: Dua Lipa is suing Samsung for $15 million currently. Sing a Dua Lipa song.
4: All night, baby, got you. All night. I'm levitating.
1: Stephen Colbert just took over The Late Show in 2015. His last episode's next week. Aw, say aw.
7: Aw.
1: There you go. Who hosted The Late Show before Stephen Colbert?
7: David Letterman.
1: Wow. Sniped it. Hey. Did you stick your tongue out
7: of the record?
1: You're a freak. No. Whoa.
0: You kind of hear the tongue move.
3: Yeah. It was
0: that
3: bad.
0: That was Riv.
3: Yes.
0: Yeah. Shout out to Riv.
3: Quite a character.
0: Who thought the other sport that Michael Jordan played was guitar.
3: And then ping pong. Which could be true.
0: This is just a small piece of the craziness that happened. XYZ's Drink and Think, all brought to you by O'Reilly Auto Parts, your professional parts people. 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

0: 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Today's July 3rd.
1: Today is July 3rd. What was that?
2: Oh, wow.
0: I was like, Forrest Gump is Scottish. two very American things.
1: Yeah.
0: Tom Hanks is American.
1: He's inherently American.
0: Happy birthday, America. Yeah. Happy birthday, Jordan.
1: Thank you.
0: Yeah. Turns 35 on Sunday. We hope that you have a great weekend with your friends, your family.
2: I'll be there.
0: and you stay safe. You know, I can't tell you not to light the fireworks, but I can tell you to clear your hands and Be safe, please don't end up in the ER.
1: Please be safe.
0: The doctors and nurses and ER staff that have to deal with people who do not heed our advice know that we appreciate you.
1: We really do.
0: I'm so sorry you have to go through that this weekend. Happy 4th of July weekend from all of us here at XYZ with Eric Zachary. Audrey?
1: Audrey, how many dogs this weekend? How many hot dogs am I going to eat?
2: Yep. At least six.
1: Six hot dogs? At least six.
0: Can your tummy handle that?
1: Put six on the board.
2: Over the course of the weekend, I would give myself eight.
0: Oh,
1: eight over the weekend?
2: Maybe nine.
0: Put the counter up.
1: Put nine up on the board. Eric, how many dogs you slaying?
0: I'm good for three because I have other food in mind.
1: Okay, fancy.
0: I'll tell you about it on Monday.
1: Okay.
0: Jordan, any last words is a 34-year-old.
1: 34 was really dope. I got married. I went to Jamaica with my best friends. And now 35 could only get that much better. So I'm super excited.
0: It could get infinitely worse. Some could say you peaked this last year.
2: Eric.
1: Dark.
0: I'm just saying.
1: Anyway,
0: happy 4th of July weekend from all of us here on XYZ with Eric Zachary. Keep up with us wherever you get your podcasts, wherever you watch your podcasts, XYZ with Eric Zachary, and then XYZ content on Instagram. 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
20: 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You ever hear the expression? 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If you gotta fight, you better have a dog with you. 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He got that dog in him. And he gonna fight. He gonna fight to the end. And you know what he gonna try to do.

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6: When you need somebody to help you, you want somebody with that dog in them. I'm talking about that dog in them. You ever hear the expression? Like you ain't got that dog in you. If you gotta fight, you better have a dog with you. If you gotta fight, you gotta have a dog with you. Gotta have Top Dog with you. He got that dog in him, and he gonna fight. He gonna fight to the end. 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
1: staggering.
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1: Me not working hard. 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
2: 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What, Terry? 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
1: Terry, what's going on? Terry's fine, right? That's why we're laughing.
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4: 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He gonna fight to the end. 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

She'll be all right. 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She will save herself this time. 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
6: When you need somebody to help you, you want somebody with that dog in them. I'm talking about that dog in them. You ever hear the expression? Like you ain't got that dog in you. If you gotta fight, you better have a dog with you. If you gotta fight, you gotta have a dog with you. 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He got that dog in him. And he gonna fight. He gonna fight to the end. And you know what he gonna try to do.

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2: Playing a fun little game called Lyrically Challenged. Let's introduce you to Erica, calling us from Southern Indiana. Hi, Erica.
3: Hello.
1: Hi.
4: She's so excited to play this game.
1: That's right.
5: Yeah. A little nervous, a little sweaty under the armpits. It's okay.
2: Erica's 5'3", has brown hair, drives a Lexus, and is married. How long you been married, Erica?
3: 18 years.
2: Wow.
3: 18 years, sorry.
2: There you go.
4: Awesome. Did you happen to marry your sister's ex-husband?
3: No.
4: Okay, good.
2: Random question.
4: I'm just asking.
2: Kelly asks everybody that. It's fine. All right, Erica. So what we're going to do, it's Lyrically Challenged. I'm going to describe a throwback song. And you just finish, or, you know, answer it based on your knowledge of throwback songs.
4: Yeah, but it might be a little difficult if you're not hearing the song. You're just hearing the lyrics.
2: Yeah, so we'll see how it all goes. Here's an example, Erica. If I said in the song Thong Song by Cisco, remember
4: classic.
2: That?
4: Classic.
2: Describe the look in her eyes. You would say...
4: Ooh, that looks so... the song. Sing it, sing it. Ooh, that looks so...
3: Scandalous?
2: No.
4: That word is in. Like, who's the ish with the look in the eye so devilish? Devilish.
2: Devilish.
4: Devilish. Scandalous is later. I get it.
2: Okay.
4: But that's how it works.
2: Wow, Erica.
4: That was just the example. Didn't count.
2: That was just the example.
4: Didn't count.
2: We're
4: starting the game now.
2: Okay,
4: clean slate.
2: We'll start the game now. All right, here we go. Next one. What do the Backstreet Boys want everybody to do?
4: Everybody.
3: Rock your body.
4: Yeah! That's how you gotta do it.
2: That's right, that's right.
4: Rock your body.
2: Yes.
4: That's how you gotta do it. That's the game.
2: All right, so you got it now, Erica.
4: You
2: got the wind in your sails
4: now.
2: You got it. All right, here we go. Next one, Lyrically Challenged. In, leave, get out. He told JoJo... He would treat her right, but he was just what? Sing it out loud.
3: Leave, get out. Okay.
2: Yeah. In Leave, Get Out, he told JoJo he would treat her right, but he was just what? But I was just... We'd need an answer this century, Erica.
3: Give me multiple choice.
2: No! All right, you're wrong. It's a waste of time.
4: She was just a waste of time. Yes.
2: Erica.
4: Shane got it on the stream. Way to go, Shane. From Australia, by the way.
2: Good day, mate. Erica, you're doing terrible.
4: It's
2: fine. You need to pull it together.
4: She's going to rally.
2: She's not. There's no way she's getting this one right.
4: She got this. She got...
2: All right.
4: I was going to say...
2: Hey, Erica, do you know the song Mario, Let Me Love You?
3: A little bit.
2: Okay, sure.
4: Okay, why not?
2: In Let Me Love You, what did Mario say you wouldn't have to worry about if he was your man? This will be multiple choice because I feel like you need it.
4: Yeah.
2: A, another girl. B, what he does. C, where to eat. Or D, if he cheats. In Let Me Love You, what did Mario say you wouldn't have to worry about if he was your man?
3: Okay.
2: This game is really missing you.
4: Give her the choices again. Give her the choices again.
2: Another girl, what he does, where to eat, if he cheats.
4: Do you have people helping you now? Get everybody together.
3: Another girl.
4: Another girl. Was that one of the answers?
2: Yes.
4: Okay, good.
2: And
4: yes.
2: It was not the answer, though. It was what he does.
6: Baby, you know. Baby, you never worry about what I do.
4: Yeah.
2: Yeah.
4: You forgot what a great jam that was, didn't you? You did. I did.
2: Erica,
4: I did.
2: You did.
4: Wait, do you have another one?
2: No, Erica. We've got to end this game. Erica got every single one wrong.
4: It's a tough game. Don't shame
2: This was a
4: her.
2: Terrible
4: it's a tough game.
2: Game.
4: It's
2: Erica,
4: a tough
2: you're,
4: game.
2: Listen, I'm not even blaming you so much as the people around you. Gave you no help whatsoever. No help.
4: Shame your crew.
2: Your crew was terrible. Erica, we don't care. We love that you're playing along.
3: We're missing one.
4: You're
2: missing
4: one that would have been good at the game.
2: Sure,
4: I get it.
2: Sure, blame it on the missing one.
3: Great.
4: Listen, Stephanie knows that she would have sucked at this game too. So you're not the only one.
2: Mm. Okay. All right, Erica, hang tight. We're still going to hook you up with a prize because we feel bad for you, okay?
4: It's still fun to play, though, right? It's fun to play. And
2: for
4: I'm
2: who?
4: Like, oh, I forgot these songs. I want to go listen
2: for
4: to the
2: who?
4: Songs.
2: For who? No, this was a train wreck, Kelly.
4: It was fun. I liked it.
2: Okay. All right, Erica, hang tight. We're gonna hook you up with a prize, all right? Hang on, hang on. My gosh. I'm never playing that game
4: again.
2: Don't
4: shame our friends.
2: No,
4: you're being a little harsh.
2: I am, but I remembered it, and it was like, oh, that was a fun game. In my memory, it seemed better than what it actually was applied.
4: We have to play more often to train them. We have to train them. We got to play more often.
2: Well, then that's a stupid game if we've got to train someone on how to play.
4: Show the game so people can buy it and practice. I bought that for Ben for Christmas.
2: And I've used it. I actually used it.
4: Look at that.
2: I also used the underwear that you bought me. That's for a story for another day. It's 99.7 DJX.
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21: Sticking around on this 4th of July with highs in the low 90s this afternoon and a peak heat index upwards of 102. Downpours will be on the increase, especially after 4 o'clock this afternoon. Not everybody sees the rain this afternoon or this evening, but if you do, make sure you have somewhere to go inside in case heavy rain or lightning moves in. Those storm chances will fade after midnight tonight. From the Wave Storm Tracking Team, I'm Carson Meredith.
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I love the music. And they make me laugh all the way to work.

America's over here turning 250, and we still get sweaty merging onto the Waterson. 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
1: Taylor's oldest time.
2: Uh-huh.
0: Listen, Kelly, this is a setting the bar story. We've gotten stickers made of this scenario.
2: Okay.
0: If you can manage to make it through the day without trying to save on grocery costs by shoving all the food in your pants, specifically ribeye.
2: Crotch steak. It's time to whip out the crotch steak stickers. Manager special.
0: Okay. Oh, my goodness. Yes. So this out of Florida, but what's funny is DRB actually reported on it. So from DRB,
3: the shoplifter crammed a ribeye and brisket into his pants, and somehow he even had room for a bottle of wine.
4: Oh, wow. Good tonight.
0: Eating good tonight, yeah. So he was caught on camera shoving brisket, shoving ribeye in his pants.
2: Well, that's a smoking gun.
0: Shoved
2: right there.
0: A bottle of wine in his pants, made his getaway. The employees actually tracked him down. They got their stuff back, but he escaped before police were able to get on the scene.
2: Well, they'll find him.
0: Again, when you retrieve items like that, how much?
2: For a manager special?
0: How much do you discount it? And if you're buying delicious ribeye...
2: They're packaged up. Was it thawed yet?
0: Brisket and ribeye... Well, it's from the butcher counter.
2: Right.
0: So it's fresh.
2: Oh, it's fresh. Okay.
0: Yeah,
2: We caught it before he left the store.
0: No, he left the store. It was out of the store.
2: Oh. So how long has it been... warming
0: in his crotch?
2: In his crotchular area.
0: Kelly, I gotta think maybe 20 minutes. Okay. I don't know.
2: I'm still cooking that up.
0: So
2: yeah, I'll do half off.
0: Is it a manager's special? Is it a 50% off? And
2: it's
0: then do you have to disclose that it's a crotch steak?
2: Well, we've got stickers for that. Slap that on there. Yep. Absolutely. Yeah, it's right there.
0: It's literally right there.
2: It's right there. Manager special.
0: Ben and Kelly, manager special.
2: It's got our faces on it.
0: Grade A crotch steak.
2: Yeah. We could send some to the store in
0: Publix?
2: Florida. Yeah.
0: It's Publix.
2: Yeah, we could send one to the Publix in Florida.
0: So, yeah.
2: Don't waste that good cut of meat.
0: That good ribeye and that brisket.
2: Yes.
0: I mean, good brisket is hard to come by. It's great.
2: It is.
0: It's great.
2: It is. Now, we got a text. I work at another store, and they would have immediately put that in their damaged produce. Okay, so, but what happens to the damaged produce?
0: Does it just get
2: tossed out?
0: No, it's discounted.
2: Oh, it is discounted.
0: Damaged produce, isn't it discounted?
2: I don't know. I need to know what happens to the damaged produce.
0: Because at stores, you do see, like, old and damaged, basically, it's discounted.
2: I've seen a lot, like,
0: stuff.
2: It's almost expired. So they put a big sticker on it saying manager special.
0: Right.
2: It needs to go today, and you should cook this, like, today.
0: But
2: I'll still buy that. I'll buy the crotch steak.
0: Are you buying the wine?
2: Yes.
0: That was also shoved in this dude's pants?
2: I can Clorox wipe that bottle off, pour it in a glass.
0: You can Clorox wipe the crotch right off that.
2: Yo, they said it's discounted if it's dented. It's discounted if it's possibly rotten. They're throwing it away.
0: So,
2: I think the crotch steak is probably still pretty good.
0: It was wrapped up. It was from the butcher section, so it was fresh. So
2: it was in the pants for 20 minutes, maybe?
0: Probably 20 minutes.
2: Okay.
0: So you're slapping a sticker on it.
2: Throw it on
0: the
2: grill.
0: You're saying, you know what, crotch steak.
2: Marinate it, seasoning, delicious. I'm buying it.
0: Now, someone else texted and said, once it goes down the pants, it's contaminated and it can't be sold.
2: Really?
0: You code it out under profit and loss.
2: Oh,
0: so, but
2: even if it's wrapped up, though, it's
0: but
2: protected.
0: But listen, if you're an employee, you're taking advantage of some crotch steak.
2: There you go. If you're an employee, or are you just taking it? Maybe just take it.
0: Yeah.
2: Yeah.
0: Yeah.
2: You free steak.
0: That's a benefit.
2: That's got to be a perk of the job.
0: I was going to say, that's a perk.
2: That's a perk.
0: That's a perk.
2: Public's perk.
0: Every now and then a crotch steak comes along, and you're just like, hey, I call dibs.
2: Yep.
0: So again, setting the bar. If you can manage to make it through the day without trying to save on grocery costs by shoving all the food in your pants, then you're doing okay.
2: Yeah, Connie says even if it's wrapped meat, it's considered contaminated. Okay, well,
0: yeah.
2: I'll still do it, though. That's what I'm saying.
0: Again, it's a
1: Taylor's oldest time.
0: We've had this story before.
2: We have.
0: It's just different
2: why
0: results.
2: Why we have the stickers.
0: That's right. That is exactly why we have the stickers. We've talked about it so much, people literally made stickers. All right, so again, set to the bar. There you go on 99.7 DJX.
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1: So our listener found a pros cons list written by her husband, seemingly about her. She didn't know how to react. Pros had good body, kind heart. Cons, bad breath, family, kids.
2: That she wants kids as a con.
1: That she wants kids as a con.
2: Oof.
1: We got an update.
2: So I heard you talk about it on the show.
1: Mm-hmm.
2: And first I want to say thank you.
1: Okay.
2: The way you and the listeners responded was so thoughtful and caring. Honestly, that meant a lot.
1: Okay.
2: And after hearing everyone's advice, mm-hmm. I knew I couldn't just pretend it didn't happen and move on. I wanted to forget about it, but I couldn't shake the feeling I had after reading those things.
1: Right.
2: So I decided I needed to talk to my husband.
1: Sure.
2: Before I did, I went back to the spot where I found the list. I thought maybe I'd take a picture of it, maybe reread it, maybe just have some kind of proof that I wasn't imagining things, except it was gone. Completely gone. I didn't take a picture. I didn't show anyone. I had nothing except my memory of what I saw. At that point, I started questioning myself. Did I really see it? Did I misread something? Did I somehow create this whole thing in my head?
1: Wow.
2: But I decided I needed to ask him anyway, so I sat him down and told him I found something that hurt me.
1: Mm-hmm.
2: I explained where I found it, what it said, and how much it affected me.
1: Right.
2: And just like I was afraid he would, he denied it.
1: Ooh.
2: He told me he didn't write any list. He told me I didn't find anything there. He basically told me that what I remember happening didn't happen. I kept pushing because I know what I saw. I know what I read.
1: Right.
2: And then he started asking if I was okay. He told me he loves me. He said, maybe I dreamed it.
1: Oh.
2: He even said that maybe I should stop watching so much Love Island because it's messing with my head. WTH.
1: Wow.
2: I walked away from that conversation feeling worse than before.
1: Dang.
2: Because now I don't just feel hurt about the list. I feel like I'm questioning my own memory. I have no proof. I have a husband who's acting like everything's completely normal. He's affectionate. He's acting like nothing happened. And I'm over here replaying every detail trying to figure out if I'm losing it.
1: Mm.
2: I don't know if this is him trying to avoid a hard conversation, if he truly doesn't remember, or if I'm being made to doubt myself.
1: Mm.
2: So I'm back to square one.
1: Wow.
2: I just want to say thank you again, you guys, and everyone who called in and gave advice. You all treated this with so much more care and understanding than I feel like I got at home.
1: Mm.
2: And I guess now I have another question. What do you do when you're hurt by something, but the other person's telling you it never happened?
1: Oh, my gosh. Wow.
2: Like, is she being gaslit?
1: Or it sounds
2: like
1: it.
2: Did she dream it?
1: She did not dream it. She's not going to write us about a dream.
2: That's true. But it's wild that he's making her think she did. What do you do with that?
1: Well, I mean, it's hindsight, but like she should have snapped a photo of it in the moment.
2: 100%. Or kept it.
1: Kept it. Yeah.
2: And say, what's this?
1: Right.
2: And show it to him.
1: Of course, that's neither here nor there because it didn't happen.
2: I know.
1: She didn't take a picture of it.
2: Nope.
1: She didn't keep it.
2: Nope.
1: And he's like,
2: What are you talking about?
1: What letter?
2: What are you talking about? That never existed.
1: What list?
2: You're making that up. What's for dinner?
1: What's for dinner? Baby, I love you. You know what? You're just watching too much Love Island.
2: Listen, is it like that Friends episode? Are you recalling the Ross and Rachel list?
1: Are you watching? Yeah. It sounds like she's being gaslit.
2: A little bit. And that, now, yes, he's trying to avoid a hard conversation because there are some big cons.
1: Granted.
2: That could affect their future.
1: Granted. We know one side of the story.
2: Yes.
1: However, we typically will take the side of our listener.
2: Sure.
1: Of the person who reaches out to us.
2: Correct. Because you have two very drastically different sides of the story.
1: Uh-huh.
2: You have like, I saw this, I read it, it existed. You got like, no, you didn't, you're making that up.
1: Mm-hmm.
2: So where's the happy medium there? Where's the compromise situation there? So either it sounds like she's just going to have to forget about it. But then like, what if they get to talking about starting a family and then she's got this in the back of her mind that,
1: it'll come back up.
2: She wants kids in the cons.
1: Yeah, it'll come back up. It'll come back up. Like, I think now you can go about this two ways. You can keep pressing. Say, I know what I saw.
2: Yeah.
1: Where's the list?
2: Until he finally, like, breaks.
1: Yes.
2: It's like, fine. Oh, doesn't Adam Sandler?
1: Yes. Yes. You can go at it that way. When just keep needling, keep needling, keep needling, which as a guy, I hate.
2: Yes.
1: Can't stand it.
2: Right.
1: But.
2: And I just feel like that's just going to drive the wedge even more and even more.
1: But you know what you saw. And if you know you're being gaslit, then how do you approach that? If not continue to bring it up. Or you can just sit back and know what you saw and go, okay, well, it's going to come to light at some point.
2: And just try to like keep and on keeping on.
1: And make your breath worse.
2: Oh, wow.
1: All right. 502-795-1997.
2: This is unsettling. I have an unsettled feeling about it.
1: It is. It is.
2: And I'm not even involved in it. I feel bad for her that has to be so unsettling.
1: I don't know if you've been like gaslit like this. I say gaslit because that's what I think it is.
2: That's what it feels like.
1: It does feel like that.
2: Because when you're telling him, I saw this was there, and he's like, nope.
1: And he says, stop watching Love Island.
2: Right. It's putting some crazy ideas in your head that was never there.
1: Okay.
2: That's a very specific thing for her to just make up.
1: Yeah. 502-795-1997.
2: That said, your wife is woken up being mad at you for a dream.
1: She has. But she knows it's a dream.
2: Right.
1: That's the difference.
2: Yeah.
1: She knows it's a dream. Anyways, 502-795-1997. Would love to hear your thought on this group therapy update.
2: Oh, that's weird. That's just unsettling.
1: We're not out of the woods on this.
2: No.
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9: Ben cool, stay hydrated, and watch the skies later on. Downpours will be on the increase after 4 o'clock this afternoon. But not everybody sees rain this afternoon and tonight, so don't cancel your holiday plans. Otherwise, we'll have high temperatures in the low 90s today. A heat advisory continues until 9 o'clock tonight for peak heat index values near 102. That's your forecast from the Wave Storm Tracking Team. I'm Carson Meredith.
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1: So the update we got on group therapy, our listener who found a pros cons list written by her husband of a year, tried to
2: confront him about it,
1: and the list was gone.
2: Where, he's like, what are you talking about? That
1: right,
2: never happened.
1: Right. What list?
2: You're making that up.
1: What list?
2: You need to stop watching reality TV. It's putting ideas in your head.
1: So Rachel sent a voice note.
3: I was her, I would get him down again and be like, okay, well, if it didn't happen, let's make it happen.
1: Let's make it happen.
3: Let's both write a pros cons list of each other
1: and let's make it happen. Just kind of confront it and say, all right, you say it didn't happen. Well, let's just do it.
2: Okay. So then we got Bethany, who sent in the message, you're only a year in, you have no kids, nothing truly tying you two together but a legal piece of paper. I think it's really time for some soul searching. Mm. If you will play mental games over something as simple as a list, what will he do when something more extreme happens? Mm-hmm. In a marriage, you have to have full faith in your partner, and it doesn't seem like you can trust him with your mental well-being or your heart.
1: Yeah. I mean, maybe you did before, but like after this,
2: right?
1: That's kind of tough.
2: Because not only is he disregarding your feelings about it, he's telling you you're making it up.
1: Yeah, because you did say, hey, this was hurtful, this list I saw.
2: Right, and I found it right there. It was right there.
1: And he's like, no, you didn't.
2: No, it wasn't.
1: You didn't see that list. Danny said, girly pop, that man is gaslighting you. Is this how he always handles conflict? That's a big red flag.
2: Yes.
1: Okay. Well,
2: Megan says, tell the listener that found the list to try to get him to say that she has bad breath by breathing more when she talks to him. Exhale in his face when you say, hey, honey, see how he reacts.
1: Wow. All right. That is tough.
2: It's really tough. I mean, we joke about ways to deal with it, but ultimately, I think, Connie suggested they need to maybe go to therapy together.
1: That's probably not a bad idea.
2: How jarring is it now? It's just unsettling to feel like you know you saw this list. You know what you read. You didn't make it up. And now he's telling you you made it up.
1: Well, and be prepared for him to say, we don't need to. We're fine.
2: Yeah. And then you got some decisions to make. Like, now do you feel like you can even trust this man?
1: Or even say, we don't need to, and I am hurt.
2: That you suggested
1: that we need to.
2: Ooh, flipping it now, he's becoming the victim.
1: Listen, these are all lines I've used.
2: Oh, well.
1: I'm kidding. I know because I've used them.
2: Uh-huh.
1: No, I'm kidding. All right.
2: Yeah, well, he's not like even listening to your feelings or making you feel validated in feeling them.
1: Right. A lot of people think he maybe heard or got wind of the show.
2: Oh.
1: And
2: tried to do damage control.
1: Yep, before it happened.
2: Just flashy thing like Men in Black. No, you didn't.
1: Okay.
2: It's not there. What are you talking about?
1: All right. Well, hey, we're feeling for you. Keep us posted.
2: It's a tough spot.
1: It is.
2: I know you don't feel any better.
1: And
2: like she said, she feels worse now than she did before. 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
1: Keep at it. 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
2: I know what I saw. 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
1: Yes. All right. 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
1: Amanda's going to play Little Kid Drunk Adult. She's 5'4", has brown hair, drives a Bronco, and is engaged to be married.
2: Getting married September 12th.
1: Hey.
2: Love it.
1: I do like that. How long have you guys been together?
3: A year last June.
1: A year. All right. Okay. Cool. When you know, you know.
2: Yep.
3: Yep.
1: All right, Kelly's going to explain how this all works.
2: Yeah, you're going to hear three stories. You have to determine, is the star of the story a little kid or a drunk adult at the time?
1: All right. All right, here we go.
4: I helped my uncle steal the tires off his ex-girlfriend's car.
2: Wow.
1: The tires off his ex-girlfriend's car.
2: That's all right.
3: I'm going to hope for maybe a drunk adult or...
1: Okay.
2: I think this might be a little kid.
3: It probably is. They probably climb little kid or talk to her into it.
1: Okay, so what are you saying?
3: I'm going to go for kid.
1: Little kid.
2: Little kid, little kid.
4: Okay, before you judge, I was a 9-year-old little kid.
2: What is uncle doing?
1: Little kid is right.
4: My uncle was bitter and wanted his tires back that he bought his ex. And I had these tiny fingers which helped get the rim wrench in place. And I held the lug nuts while he worked like a member of a NASCAR pit crew. Boom! 4 seconds, we were done.
1: Oh my gosh, that's hysterical.
4: You may not be surprised to hear that he's hurting now, but I'm good.
1: Oh, that's funny.
2: The enthusiasm with which she was proud. Told that story.
1: She was proud.
2: Is a little disturbing.
1: She was proud. Yeah. All right, you're one for one, Amanda. Here we go. Next one. Little kid, drunk adult.
5: I hit a golf ball through my neighbor's window and shattered it.
1: Oh. Mm. I've done that before.
2: Yeah, that could literally go either way.
1: It wasn't a golf ball. I threw a baseball.
2: Oh.
1: Yeah.
6: Was you a kid or was you a drunk adult when you did it?
1: Oh, you're trying to get some research here.
2: Insight.
1: I was a little kid when I did that.
2: Mm-hmm.
1: And I was dared by my next door neighbor, Matt.
2: So you aimed for the window?
1: Yeah. No,
2: I was about ready to throw shade at your throwing ability and being able to hit a target.
1: No, we were just kind of, we were just being, you know, boys will be boys.
2: Boys will be boys. Like, let's see. The window with the baseball.
1: Yeah. And we did.
6: Well, maybe he was a little boy. We're going with kid again.
1: All right, you're going to go with kid. All right, Kelly, what do you think?
2: I think this one's a drunk adult.
1: All right.
5: I was a drunk adult.
2: Oh, dang it.
1: All right.
5: Me and some friends had a few too many, and we're hitting golf balls back in the backyard.
2: Why not?
5: Into some nets. I grabbed the wrong club, smacked the out of it. And it went right through the net, over the fence, mad crash, and then bam, screaming neighbor.
1: Wow.
2: What a powerful hit. Sounds like you got the driver and let the big dog eat.
1: Let the big dog eat. All right, Amanda. One right, one wrong. Let's round it out. Let's try to get you a win here. Little kid, drunk adult, last one.
7: I got stuck on an electric barbed wire fence while trying to sneak into a cow pasture.
1: That is such a Kentucky or Southern Indiana thing.
2: I feel like
1: it, right?
2: It is on brand for the area.
1: Yeah. All right, what do you think, Amanda?
6: I'm going for a drunk adult.
1: Drunk adult!
2: Yes.
6: Definitely.
2: I feel like this could be a drunk adult, too.
1: Kelly's agreeing with you. Yeah. All right, what is it?
7: I was a little kid.
2: Oh, no!
6: No.
2: Oh, wow. The one time you deviate from little kid.
1: Wow.
7: Me and my friend wanted to sneak in to see the cows, so we crawled underneath a barbed wire fence, and it got caught in the back of my shirt.
1: Oh, no.
7: And because we were little, my friend couldn't free me, so he had to go get our parents.
1: Oh, no.
7: I had to lay there and keep getting shocked every few seconds until he got back.
2: Oh, no.
1: She learned a lesson there, too.
2: She did.
1: Learned a lesson.
2: She's probably traumatized anytime she sees a cow now.
1: Oh, my gosh, that's crazy. All right, Amanda, 1 out of 3 is a terrible score.
2: That's okay, though.
6: It is.
1: Yeah.
6: Whoa,
1: yeah.
6: Mom.
1: And you're getting heckled by your office mates there. That's terrible. But Amanda, we're still going to hook you up, okay?
2: We grade on a curve.
1: That's awesome. Right. That's right. All right, hang tight. We're going to hook you up with a prize, all right?
3: All right, awesome. Thanks.
1: Yeah, no worries.
2: And the best part about this game is none of that happened to you.
1: That's right. But if you want to be the star of the show,
2: yes,
1: we need your entries.
2: This could be a way to work out the trauma. You can look back and laugh at it now,
1: right? Do you have a story that would be perfect?
2: Yes. You open up your little voice notes app in your phone. You give us a little teaser. You reveal the answer. Finish the story. Email it, benandkellyshow@gmail.com.
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10: 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You ever hear the expression? 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If you gotta fight, you better have a dog with you. If you gotta fight, you gotta have a dog with you. Gotta have Top Dog with you. He got that dog in him. And he gonna fight. He gonna fight to the end. And you know what he gonna try to do?

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14: celebrating America 250 with classic 4th of July weather. Highs in the low 90s this afternoon with a peak heat index near 102. Downpours will be on the increase after 4 o'clock this afternoon, but not everyone sees rain today. Many of you will actually stay dry, but if you do encounter a downpour, be ready for heavy rain and lightning and be ready to head inside, at least for a few minutes. From the Wave Storm Tracking Team, I'm Carson Meredith.
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1: Sometimes you see a person, you think there's a spark, but you don't know what to do. You don't have a name or number, so what do? How do you follow up with them?
2: You do a little typey-typey. You send it off to the internet. We find it and bring it to life.
3: When you strike out in real life, you can always try
2: Craigslist Missed Connection. Why don't you go first?
1: All right. To the lady with the ugly dog.
2: Oh. Okay.
1: You were the older woman walking through the park with an ugly dog.
2: Oh, wow.
1: I swear it looked like it was assembled from leftover pieces of three different animals. I was the dude who saw you walking your furry little disaster and said, good Lord, your dog's ugly.
2: Wow! Wait, his opening line was an insult?
1: You laughed.
2: Okay.
1: I chuckled.
2: Okay.
1: For a brief moment, I thought we had a connection.
2: Yeah, there's a spark.
1: You said your dog was old, but still gets the job done.
2: There you go.
1: Listen, at that point, I had no idea whether you were still talking about the dog or you.
2: Oh, okay. Oh, that's not a compliment.
1: The silence got real. Even your ugly dog could feel the tension.
2: Oh, boy.
1: Then came the part where your dog started licking your leg. And I got to admit, that dog had some serious enthusiasm.
2: Wow.
1: And I would like to say I share in that same enthusiasm.
2: Do you want to lick her leg too?
1: Sounds like it.
2: Okay.
1: You definitely noticed my shirtless pot belly. I know I'm not exactly Timothy Chalamet.
2: Chalamet? My favorite actor.
1: Nobody's put my face on a perfume bottle, okay. But I promise, just like your dog, gets the job done.
2: Great!
1: I thought maybe I was about to seal the deal with you when suddenly a squirrel appeared.
2: Oh, no.
1: Your ugly dog took off after it.
2: Dang it.
1: And just like that, squirrel ruined my game.
2: Oh, man.
1: Anyway, I'd like to see you again.
2: Yeah.
1: Maybe grab a BLT and a beer.
2: A BLT and a beer?
1: Yeah.
2: What a combo.
1: Maybe I can show you my apartment.
2: Oh, wow.
1: But this time, leave your ugly dog at home.
2: Okay. All right.
1: P.S. Nicknames lats out. Don't ask why. Just trust me.
2: What? Okay.
1: That's so random.
2: Thanks, Mr. Lights Out.
1: Thank you, Mr. Lights Out.
2: I don't know.
1: It's
2: Craigslist Missed Connection. This one might have potential.
1: Okay.
2: Mr. Break Room Guy from A Secret Admirer.
1: Oh.
2: Woman for man.
1: Gotcha.
2: You're the guy at work. Who makes me forget how to act like a normal adult human.
1: Oh.
2: I would like to officially clarify something. I do not hate you.
1: Okay.
2: I know it probably seems that way because every time I see you, I suddenly become weird. I avoid eye contact. I walk way too fast. I forget words. And I promise it's not because I dislike you.
1: Okay.
2: I just get so nervous.
1: Yeah, sure.
2: I'm really trying hard not to do anything that gets me pulled into an HR meeting. Stupid HR rules.
1: Stupid HR rules.
2: They're supposed to protect employees, but honestly, who's protecting my heart?
1: Yeah, who is?
2: Who's protecting me from the way you look at me when I walk by?
1: Oh.
2: Speaking of HR, I know there are rumors. You may have heard about an incident involving a former coworker, a chinchilla, and a very misunderstood Top Gun costume.
1: Oh, what? A chinchilla, a Top Gun costume, and a coworker?
2: What scenario possibly happened there?
1: Oh, wow. I don't know. To be a fly on the wall.
2: You may have also heard about another incident involving another coworker.
1: Wow.
2: Leather car seats, an unfortunate photo involving Twizzlers.
1: She's had a couple run-ins. With a couple other coworkers.
2: There's been some things.
1: There's history.
2: I would like to say that only some of those details are accurate.
1: Okay.
2: What I will say is this. I am a professional. I show up. I do my job. I follow workplace policies. Most of the time.
1: Oh, okay.
2: But every time I see you walk into that break room, I just want to tell you that I like the way you look at me.
1: Yes.
2: And I just want to pull you close.
1: Oh.
2: Give you the kind of kiss that makes the entire break room go silent.
1: Oh, wow.
2: She wants to do that in front of coworkers.
1: It sounds like it.
2: How awkward.
1: It doesn't sound like she cares.
2: Well, she wants to make sure that the whole company finally understands what I've been trying not to say. So, yeah, if you're reading this, I'm not avoiding you because I don't like you. I'm avoiding you because I like you way too much.
1: Oh, wow.
2: And I'm trying not to become the next mandatory HR training module.
1: Oh, wow.
2: P.S. If you see me by the coffee machine tomorrow, just smile. I'll try not to panic.
1: Okay. Wow. An unfortunate Twizzlers picture? Like, what were you doing with Twizzlers?
2: I don't know. Happened to the leather car seats?
1: Yeah, what happened to chinchilla? All right, so whether you're looking for the lady with the ugly dog or this coworker you're trying to shoot your shot with.
2: She sounds a little cray-cray. Like, maybe we shouldn't have acknowledged the rumors. Maybe he hadn't heard them.
1: Maybe she had to address him. She had to address the elephant in the room.
2: Let's just get it all out there. All the cards on the table. All right, let's start from scratch.
1: All right. It could be one thing, and that is Craigslist missed connection. Shh, shh, shh, shh, shh. 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
4: 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You ever hear the expression? 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If you gotta fight, you gotta have a dog with you. Gotta have Top Dog with you. He got that dog in him. And he gonna fight. He gonna fight to the end. And you know what he gonna try to do.

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0: All right, trumpets mean it's time for You Laugh, You Lose, the challenge where Kelly and I sling jokes back and forth. First person who laughs loses. It's all for this fun trophy that I have in my hand, which means Kelly, you lost.
2: Okay, here we go. All right. I lost. Let's do it.
0: All right.
2: I hate my job.
0: Aw.
2: The other job.
0: Okay.
2: All I do is crush cans all day.
0: Yes.
2: It's so depressing.
0: Hmm. That's where we're starting.
2: Yep.
0: Hey, Kelly, this holiday weekend, you know, if you attend festivals or cookouts,
2: yeah,
0: always eat safely.
2: Okay, good note.
0: Use condiments.
2: Hmm.
0: Tip.
2: Okay.
0: Yeah.
2: Hey, Ben.
0: Yes.
2: Telemarketer called and asked to speak to whoever runs the household.
0: Okay.
2: I passed the phone to the dog. Poppy.
0: Poppy.
2: She's the alpha.
0: She runs it.
2: Mm-hmm.
0: You know, Kelly, a lot of people didn't realize that French fries aren't cooked in France.
2: Oh. Because they're cooked in Greece?
0: Yes.
2: That's great. Hey, Ben.
0: Yes, Kelly.
2: Why did the lifeguards keep kicking the elephants out of the pool?
0: Why?
2: Because they kept dropping their trunks.
0: Dang trunks. Elephants. Mm-hmm. Hey, Kelly, what do you call a gender-neutral smoothie?
2: What do you call a gender-neutral smoothie?
0: A smoothie.
2: Hey, Ben, some people don't know what a will is.
0: Oh.
2: I mean, come on. It's a dead giveaway.
0: Oh, I didn't think you'd be the first one to drop deathy jokes.
2: Yet here we are.
0: Here we are. So, Kelly, a waiter approaches the table, takes out his writing pad, and is like, hey, can I take your order?
2: Mm.
0: Guy says, I'm not sure what to order. Waiter says, how about the duck? Duck says, I'll have the lasagna. See, he was... having dinner
2: dining
0: with a duck.
2: With a duck.
0: He was eating with a duck.
2: But that was a sight to behold.
0: Yes.
2: Hey, Ben.
0: Yes.
2: Somebody told me he trained his hippo to use the toilet.
0: Get out.
2: But I just think it's a hippo potty myth.
0: Ah. We'll play on words there. Hey, Kelly.
2: Yeah.
0: You know I was breastfed until 7?
2: Oh, I don't know if I needed to know that.
0: But enough about my day. How's yours going?
2: Wow.
0: What time is it?
2: I don't know.
0: Okay.
2: Hey, Ben.
0: Yeah.
2: Me, it doesn't have a tail, so I'm pretty sure it's a hamster.
0: Okay.
2: Tech support. Fine, right click on your hamster.
0: Oh. Okay.
2: I feel like that is kind of accurate around here.
0: Around you.
2: Okay.
0: Hey, Kelly, what's the difference between a genealogist and a gynecologist?
2: I don't know. What is the difference?
0: One studies your genes. The other asks you to take off your jeans.
2: Okay, all right. Okay, thank you. For
0: that was the alternate punchline.
2: Oh, okay.
0: One studies your family tree.
2: Yeah. Oh, yep. Yeah. Nope,
0: the
2: nope,
0: other
2: nope,
0: studies
2: nope.
0: The family.
2: Okay, all right. Hey, Ben.
0: Yes?
2: Guy says, I asked a German girl for her number, and I'm still waiting for the rest of the digits.
0: Uh-huh.
2: So far, all I have is 9.
0: Okay.
2: 9 means no in German.
0: Wow, I guess.
2: For our non-German speaking friends.
0: Which is probably all of us.
2: Yeah.
0: Great. You know, Kelly, I was so stressed before my operation.
2: Oh, yeah?
0: Luckily, Doc told me not to worry, smiled and said, look, it's my 9th operation. I have to succeed at some point.
2: It sounds like you're in great hands. Nothing to worry about there.
0: The windowless van was surprisingly comfortable.
2: Oh, wow.
0: Yes.
2: Hey, Ben, a human fart can be louder than a trombone.
0: Wow, can it?
2: Yeah, I discovered that at my daughter's school concert.
0: Okay.
2: Awkward.
0: Yeah.
2: Awkward.
0: Hey, Kelly.
2: Yeah?
0: You know, I was tickling my daughter's little feet.
2: Oh.
0: Yeah, my wife wakes up and starts yelling at me, though.
2: Oh.
0: Yeah. Something about waiting until she's born.
2: Oh. Throwing it back to when your wife was pregnant. That's cute.
0: You're welcome.
2: Hey, Ben, why shouldn't you give Elsa a balloon?
0: Because she'll
2: let it go.
0: Let it go.
2: You know.
0: Yes.
2: You know.
0: I know.
2: Are you out of jokes?
0: No, that
2: did
0: one just
2: I
0: made
2: run
0: me.
2: You through all of your jokes.
0: No, that just made me laugh.
2: Oh my gosh. Did not. It was a dumb joke. You ran out of jokes.
0: It was a dumb joke. Stupid. So stupid. All right.
2: I'll take the trophy.
0: Yeah, take the trophy.
2: Yay!
0: You laugh, you lose. 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
7: sticking around on this 4th of July with highs in the low 90s this afternoon and a peak heat index upwards of 102. Downpours will be on the increase, especially after 4 o'clock this afternoon. Not everybody sees the rain this afternoon or this evening, but if you do, make sure you have somewhere to go inside in case heavy rain or lightning moves in. Those storm chances will fade after midnight tonight. From the Wave Storm Tracking Team, I'm Carson Meredith.
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1: It is about that time when we take a look back. Terry Davis became known worldwide as Back It Up Terry.
2: Back up, back up, back up, Terry.
1: Yeah. Again, refreshing your memory, it's Terry in a wheelchair getting ready to light some fireworks in the middle of the street.
2: Put it in reverse, Terry. Put it in reverse. Oh, Lord.
1: He doesn't get very far.
2: Oh, Lord. Oh, Steve. What are you doing, Terry?
1: Terry's wheelchair malfunctioned and he didn't go anywhere.
2: Terry, what's the one? No, Terry.
1: No, Terry, back it up, Terry.
3: Oh, Terry. Oh. He's fine. It was all fine. And yeah. Really, the MVP is the commentator.
1: Oh, my gosh. And Terry, I mean, look, he has parlayed that into a full-on career from the news there, Fox 13 out of Texas.
4: Parlayed it into something pretty cool. He's been invited to the city of Pampa, Texas, near Amarillo, to be a special guest for the 4th.
1: Okay.
4: He'll host, meet, and greets, and be part of the city's parade, too. He'll even be the one to light the city's fireworks show.
1: Hang on a second.
3: Of course.
1: Hang on a second.
3: Yes, why not? Because he's already proven he can do it.
1: Is that a good idea, though? is that a good idea?
3: Just make sure he can back it up. They got him a new chair, though, right? Better in reverse now.
1: Yes.
2: Back up, back up. Back up, Terry. Put it in reverse, Terry.
1: Put it in reverse, Terry. I don't know if you've seen the new Back It Up Terry video.
3: Oh, is there an update?
1: No, it's not Terry. Oh. It's a shot from like a Ring camera or a security camera outside of some suburban house, and just a bunch of people sitting in the lawn, and like the dad goes out into the street to light some fireworks, and then just chaos. All right, there's the first one. There's the first one. Everything's good. Whoop, whoop, whoop. They fell on the ground.
3: Oh, no.
1: The one guy
3: They're
1: goes
3: shooting
1: over,
3: at the people.
1: And then one of the guys goes over to the car to try to put one out. And then...
3: Oh!
1: I mean, absolute mayhem.
3: Oh, no, no, no.
1: All the people go running.
3: Oh,
1: like,
3: gosh.
1: Like moms grab their babies.
3: Grab the baby, grab the baby, grab the baby.
1: It's,
3: oh, my gosh.
1: Oh, shoot.
3: Yeah. Listen, so, I have a personal experience. I have a scar. It's very faded now, but a scar on my leg from a firework incident when I was in high school. We were just, you know, at a party. People lighting them up. It was one of those spinners.
1: Yeah.
3: It hit a tree, knocked upside down, and then came shooting down on top of us. We scattered as I'm running away, gets me. So, yeah, I have a little bit.
1: Kelly has firsthand knowledge.
3: I have firsthand knowledge and a healthy fear of do-it-yourself fireworks.
1: Hunter texted us a photo of a road sign that says over 12 feet, and it's before heading into the Bankhead Tunnel, and it says, back it up, Terry.
3: Yes.
2: What you doing, Terry? Terry, what's up?
3: I mean, really? Do we know who the commentator is? Because he's really, they're a package deal. I mean, that video isn't what it is without the commentary. So I feel like he needs to be doing all the appearances with Terry to be the MC.
1: If you need refreshers at Ben and Kelly Show, again, a time-honored classic.
3: Yes.
1: Right around this time of year where we got to pay homage to a true American hero. Terry, a.k.a. Back It Up, Terry.
3: Hunter just sent us a text that says, this is your reminder that my dear friend Terry Davis does not get a single dollar from any merchandise sold with his name or likeness on it. Oh, that is tragic. He needs to get some dollar bills. So there is a GoFundMe for Back It Up, Terry.
1: Nah, there you go. 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

4th of July, Louisville, Kentucky. Who woke up feeling like this? This was literally it for me. Exactly how I felt when I got out of bed this morning. The amount of TikTok noises I've already consumed with those eagle screeches, it's high. Thankfully,

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It's 99.7 DJX. Good morning to all of our friends here in Louisville, but especially the ones who got up early enough for dawn's early light at Locust Grove. They had a small, like, sacred fire this morning that was tended to by Indigenous elders. They welcomed the sun on America's 250th birthday. Pretty cool freaking event, don't y'all think? All the hits. It's 99.7 DJX.

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0: 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And this. Favorite music. 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We're 99.7

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It's Hayley Minogue on 99.7 DJX. Now, y'all know me. I'm not really great at running, right? 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
1: 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Now let's switch gears. This week, Ariana Grande had to reschedule some of her tour dates. July 12th, she had to move to the 14th. Boston, she had to move the 22nd to the 24th and the 23rd to the 26th. Blah, blah, blah, blah. She said safety is important. She wants people to see the show as intended. But this brings up a very valid point of, what about the hotels and the travel and the PTO? Like, you cannot do that to people. Like, we already don't have any money, and now you're playing with my check while I'm trying to support you? I'd be pretty upset. 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

Did you miss out on Hamilton tickets? It's Hailey Minogue on 99.7 GJX. Don't worry, I got you, okay? You need to get your tail feathers right now down to Metro Hall in Jefferson Square. Cast members from Hamilton, they're reading the Declaration of Independence. They're doing some historic reenactments. Plus, we all know if you don't know history, it'll just repeat. And look what's going on right now with all the alcohol on Bardstown Road. Next week, we're going to be throwing it in the Ohio River. Is that too political? Okay, my bad. 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

Happy 4th of July, my fellow Americans. It's Hailey Minogue on 99.7 DJX. If you're looking for an inside air-conditioned celebration today, head down to the Fraser Museum for the exhibit. It's called I, Too, Am a Kentuckian. It's pretty cool. My buddy Simon at the museum, he told me all about it. And it seems like a pretty good way to celebrate 250 years of Kentucky spirit, am I right? All the hits. It's 99.7 DJX.

99.7 DJX. He dropped a new single this past week called My Body Isn't Ready. It's about low self-esteem, body insecurity. Joining Noah Kahan on Big Name Male Artist speaking out about the topic. And honestly, great job. Like, we talk about body positivity a lot as women, but like, some of the men got to take control of that conversation, that topic, and like lead the way. So shout out to you, Somber. Love it. All the hits. It's 99.7 DJX.

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1: Are you ready for the 4th of July event? Obviously, we got the hot dog eating contest going on in New York, but here in Louisville, Kentucky, we got the National Donut Eating Contest. 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You can watch people compete for the $1,000 grand prize. It's at 8 p.m. on the 4th, of course, just part of a whole day of activities at Paris Town. So if you head down there, make sure you say hello to her and check out all those people just stuffing their hole with holes.

0: It's Ben and Kelly celebrating America 250 with Stars, Stripes, and Pickleball. 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

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It's 99.7 DJX. Emily is at the Jeff's Donuts for the hole eating competition at 8. Oh, wait. I'm missing a word. Donut hole eating competition. There it is. Okay. It's at Paris Town tonight. Winner gets $1,000. 4 minutes, as many donut holes as you can eat. And I feel like that's going to be a lot of holes. A lot of holes. So Emily on the radio is going to be there today. If you stop by, make sure you say hello to her. All the hits. It's 99.7 DJX.

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morning to Mr. and Mrs. Swift Kelsey. It's Hayley Minogue on 99.7 DJX. Yes, the pair did officially get married last night. Now, normally I wouldn't announce my close personal friends' achievements before they announce them, but all the Good Morning America anchors got on TV this morning and started talking about the wedding last night because they were invited. They were there, which is pretty cool, I think. But I was just like, oh, okay, so we're just... And yes, we all knew, right? We all knew it was going to happen, but, you know, we didn't see it ourselves. Now, listen, here's the thing. There are so many photos out there, AI photos mostly. So just be wary. I'm not trusting any single photo until it pops up on Taylor's feed herself, okay? All the hits. It's 99.7 DJX.

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1: 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What's your move? What's the plan? Where are we catching the fireworks tonight? Or are you on team shut that stuff up? Well, maybe you would rather listen to our favorite London pop stars' interpretation of us. I'm okay with that. We can do that instead. 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
1: My name is Cherie Pointer, and I listen to Ben and Kelly every morning. 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

You cannot see me right now because, you know, it's 99.7 DJX. It's not TV. But I am currently doing the splits in defiance in the studio. A clam slam for America, if you will. Because in case you forgot, it is America's birthday today. Happy birthday, girl. Take a shot, America. 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

Guys, I am beat. It's been so hot all week long, but me and the heat have one thing in common with summer. 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

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It's 99.7 DJX. This week, Ariana Grande had to reschedule some tour dates. She didn't do anything crazy, like the 12th got to move to the 14th, 22nd to the 24th, 23rd to the 26th, right? Well, she said that safety is important when she announced that she was rescheduling and that she wanted people to see the show as intended. However, you know what didn't intend to see the show like this? My wallet, honey. Travel has already been booked. Hotel has already been booked. Those people are not nice about having to reschedule those things. So I would be kind of upset, I think. What about you? Text me. 502-795-1997. All the hits. It's 99.7 DJX.

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8: 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If you gotta fight, you gotta have a dog with you. Gotta have Top Dog with you. He got that dog in him, and he gonna fight. He gonna fight to the end. And you know what he gonna try to do?

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Emily on the radio is at Jeff's Donuts for the whole eating competition at 8. Oh, wait. I'm sorry. I'm missing a word. The donut hole eating competition. It's at Paris Town tonight. The winner gets $1,000. 4 minutes. So many holes. All the hits. It's 99.7 DJX.

It's Hailey Minogue on 99.7 DJX, and we speculated about this a couple weeks ago, but join me if you will for this big announcement. Holiday World has a new attraction coming in May of next year. It's called Cannonball, and it's a water roller coaster. Not a water slide, not a roller coaster, but it's basically a log flume that's also a roller coaster, okay? There's like 1,000 feet of coaster, then it ends in the water. Third ever built in the United States. Fastest one, though, and it has the tallest drop in the nation. And your kid only has to be 42 inches for you to shuffle them on there and surprise them with some new trauma that they'll hold on to for the rest of their lives.

America's over here turning 250, and we still can't figure out how to lace our shoes the cool way. Happy 250th, America, from 99.7 DJX.

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9: When you need somebody to help you, you want somebody with that dog in them. I'm talking about that dog in them. You ever hear the expression? Like you ain't got that dog in you. 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He got that dog in him, and he gonna fight. He gonna fight to the end. And you know what he gonna try to do. 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

Olivia Rodrigo on 99.7 DJX. She's joining the pop icons with her own Fortnite skin. So now I gotta know, who is dropping in as Olivia this weekend? 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

0: It's Ben and Kelly celebrating America 250 with stars, stripes, and pickleball. 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
0: 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The team that produces that event, the Zambellis, they're going to be at Paris Town tonight at 9:45 doing a fireworks show. I would love to go to this show, but I'm more of a my uncle went to Indiana and he's going to do his special interest tonight kind of girl, so... You know, but take pictures. I'm sure it'll be fun. Emily on the radio is going to be down there for the donut hole eating contest. So say hi to her. All the hits. It's 99.

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It's Hailey Minogue on 99.7 DJX. Parents, I encourage you to return to the radio, right? Because your kids need to hear the songs of your past. They need to understand what you grew up with. My son, for the first time, 7 years old, by the way, heard Get Low this week. And it was interesting. We had to have some conversations after that. But this is a good family-friendly, safe one, right? Creepin' on the station with all the hits. It's 99.7 DJX.

Good morning, Swifties. Our girl got married last night. It's Haley on 99.7 DJX. The couple did, in fact, despite all of my speculation, tie the knot at Madison Square Garden last night. And here's the thing. Has she posted about it yet? No, she hasn't. So I do want to be respectful. But the people, the news anchors from Good Morning America got on TV this morning and they broke the news. They sure did. George Stephanopoulos and all of the crew. They got on air this morning and talked about being at the wedding and Stevie Nicks performing. I saw that Adam Sandler officiated, which is iconic. But I haven't seen any pictures from her, Taylor herself, yet. And I will not believe a picture is real and from that wedding since there's so many AI fakes until I see her post it. All the hits. It's 99.7 DJX.

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Emily is going to be at Jeff's Donuts for the hole eating competition. Donut hole eating competition. It's at Paris Town tonight at 8 p.m. The winner gets $1,000.

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Listen, we all know 4th of July is typically a hot dog eating contest, but we here at 99.7 DJX, we respect everyone's right to eat whatever they want. So today, it's a donut hole eating contest. Emily on the radio is going to be the MC at Jeff Donut's National Donut Hole Eating Championship. You can watch people compete for the $1,000 grand prize at 8 p.m. at the Jeff's Donuts at Paristown. Have a great time and good luck to all the

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want to be so wrong about this. It's 99.7 DJX. Right now, though, someone is experiencing their last couple of hours with all 10 fingers. I don't want it to be you, though. So just, like, just don't be dumb, okay? Don't get, like, don't, like, have too many and then do firework stuff, right? You don't know better than a firework, okay? You just don't. Just please be safe. All the hits. 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

It's time for your girl to get up out of the studio here at 99.7 DJX. I want everyone to have a great night celebrating the 4th. Don't drink a 5th, though. I need you to be sharp tomorrow. Okay, not sharp, but also not dull. You know what I mean? So just, you know, stay safe out there. Make good choices. We'll chat tomorrow for Spicy Sunday. Mwah!

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1: Oh, my God. 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

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Christmas songs, New Year's Eve songs, Valentine's Day. 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

song if it means a lot. And I think it's one of the most meaningful songs that Olivia Rodrigo has ever put out. 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

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Like, it could be Denver, it could be Chicago, it could be freaking LA. 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

But what's the worst thing that Adam Sandler could have said officiating Taylor and Travis's wedding? How did none of us clock who might have been in charge of that? 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
3: Okay, ladies, real talk. 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No, you are not. 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Because when you give to Goodwill, you're giving Kentuckians the programs and services they need to get back on their feet. 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When you give to Goodwill, you do a lot of good.
4: America's story is one of progress. In 1863, the Emancipation Proclamation marked a pivotal step towards freedom for millions and moved the nation closer to its founding ideas. 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
19: 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We do sell the things that make meat, meat. Grills that make steak sizzle, smokers that melt brisket, and chairs that make you say, let's sit and eat meat. The shade you're under, spice you're tasting, and shirt you're wearing, that's us. Chairs, cherry wood and charcoal, yes, yes, yes. Corned beef, no. Cornhole, yes. Canapes, yep. Canapes, I don't know what that is. Meat, no. Everything else you need to celebrate 250 years of America, yes. Academy, fun can't lose.
0: 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This. And this. 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

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And while we're thinking of sweets, remember, we're just a couple hours away from the Jeff's Donuts National Donut Hole Eating Championship. I can't wait to see you in Paris Town, 8 o'clock.

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11: 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I'm talking about that dog in them. You ever hear the expression? 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If you gotta fight, you better have a dog with you. 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He gonna fight to the end. And you know what he gonna try to do? He gonna try to

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Okay, Jack Harlow, but we can put you in Ruoff Music Center to see America's sweetheart, Hillary Duff. 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

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I'm sorry. 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Like me, I don't know that I'm driving and eating, but I do like to park, roll my seat back, and then get cozy in the front seat and eat my Wendy's chicken nuggets. 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

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And that means you don't hate animals. So I'm not signing you up. You're signing you up. Tap events. WDJ.

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0: know there were like 1,000 people on the guest list at Taylor and Travis's wedding, but the people who weren't were exes. 99.7 DJX. 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

0: 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Just so we're clear, today's show is brought to you by Jennifer Coolidge.
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So every album she's ever put out, Sour, Guts, You Seem Pretty Sad for a Girl So in Love, and a Crosley record player to play them all on. 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

I gotta get out to Paristown to play Jeff's Donuts. It's the National Donut Hole Eating Championship tonight. I'm hosting with Bella Ray from B96.5, Emily on the radio with 99.7 DJX. 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
11: When you need somebody to help you, you want somebody with that dog in them. 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